Keeping it close to home with New York City's own Blondie and Dreaming, WFUV 90.7. This is Emma P. Maybe you're getting close to dreaming time. It's about 8 o'clock on this Monday. Or maybe you're just getting home and relaxing. Thanks for tuning in to the radio. I've got a new song for you now from Pittsburgh, Pennsylvania's Kells off the new debut album, Dirty Blues Princess, just out last month. This song is Gone.

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Red Hot Chili Peppers, Breaking the Girl. Also, same old song, that one from the Lumineers. It's Emma P spinning your Monday evening soundtrack. Chicago's Slow Pulp have a new album coming our way September 18th called Melody. They'll be playing Friday, November 13th here at the Brooklyn Paramount. From that upcoming record, this single is called Better Man, Slow Pulp on FUV.

0: Little over 40 years back for that one, from 1985. Big Audio Dynamite, E equals MC squared. Replacements in there too with Alex Chilton and New Slow Pulp, that was Better Man. Emma P with Harry Styles queued up, plus we'll hear from Phoebe Bridgers. 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

Phoebe Bridgers. That song is Lost Boys, single off her upcoming album, Lost Weekend. That comes out next month, August 14th. Don't lose your chance to see her live. She's coming to Barclays Center September 24th, 25th, and 26th. MFP on 90.7 WFUV, also heard from Harry Styles. That was Sign of the Times. Now here's World Party.

Life is hard, and so am I. You better give me something so I don't die.

0: Nothing like rolling the windows down on a hot summer day in New York City and blasting the Ramones. That song was Needles and Pins, WFUV 90.7. Also heard from Eels, Novocaine for the Soul. 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That's the Strokes with Beach House, TV on the Radio, and Effers Friday, October 2nd at Flushing Meadows Corona Park in Queens from the Bowery Presents with media support from FUV.
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1989's Bleach, that's Nirvana and Blue, 90.7 WFUV. This is Emma P. heading into our final hour together on the airwaves this Monday, July 13th. So glad you could make it. I've got new music for you now from Modest Mouse. They put out an album just last month called An Eraser and a Maze. This song from it is Picking Dragon's Pockets.

0: 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Emma P with Alanis Morissette and REM coming your way. 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

90.7 WFUV with REM, and that song Fall on Me from their fourth studio album, Life's Rich Pageant, which will celebrate its 40th birthday later this month, released July 28, 1986. It's Emma V hanging with you, Alanis Morissette, as I promised there, with All I Really Want. And maybe all you really want is new music from Grace Potter. Well, you're in luck. Here's a new one called Love Me Not. When

0: 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In the set to Squeeze with Tempted and New Grace Potter, Love Me Not. It's Emma V telling you that FUV and the Bowery Presents welcome Jeff Tweedy solo with Case Oates to the Town Hall October 28th and the Music Hall of Williamsburg November 4th. 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That's Jeff Tweedy solo at the Town Hall October 28th and Music Hall of Williamsburg November 4th from the Bowery Presents with media support from FUV.
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Musical generosity of 2026 continues with new music from Weezer. That song you just heard features Wednesday. It's called Might As Well Be Strangers, and it's off the upcoming self-titled album from Weezer coming out August 21st. You can catch them at Barclays Center September 30th. Emma P here on 90.7 WFUV, Japanese Breakfast in the set with B Sweet. Now here's Madness.

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0: 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And I love it, that one from Kathleen Edwards. TV on the Radio before that, Wolf Like Me and Night Boat to Cairo. That was Madness. Emma P. been hanging out since about 6 p.m., but I've only got a few songs left. Stay tuned on WFUV.
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0: 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Emma P saying thanks for hanging this Monday night. Catch you back around here Saturday, 2 to 4 p.m. I'll leave you with a new song now from the Womack Sisters. This is

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She's

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On WFUV, it's Best Coast, feeling okay at 3 minutes after six. And yes, they are feeling okay with just 72 degrees, but later it's going to feel pretty hot with a high around 95. We'll be under a heat advisory for a lot of the day and also an air quality alert. So take it easy, please. Corny here. I'm going to get to music from Lenny Kravitz, something from Kacey Musgraves. We'll do a question of the day on this Bastille Day. Bonjour. Here's one from Noah Kahn, who's got some sold-out shows, a couple of shows sold out on Saturday and Sunday at City Field.

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0: Lenny Kravitz on WFUV, and Noah Kahan before that, and coming up a new one from Jesse Wells, and I could go back a ways for something from The Verve. 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

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And up next, an artist who, it seems, he always has new music. 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

0: On WFUV, it's Beck with Sissy Neck from his great Odelay album. And coming up, we'll get to something from Tedeschi Trucks Band, and there's a new one from Cage the Elephant. I'm Corny with you on this Tuesday. It's Bastille Day, and 72 degrees, comfortable temperatures to start, but we are going to be under a heat advisory by the later this morning and into the rest of the day, and also an air quality alert, so take it easy as temperatures are expected to get into the 90s. 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

0: Jack Johnson and Flake on WFUV at 9 minutes before 7 on this Tuesday. Music on the way from Radiohead and Brandi Carlile. Thanks for hanging out. I'm Corny O'Connell. 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
0: And here's a forthcoming release from an artist out of LA who records as Ian Sweet.

Brandi Carlile and The Joke on WFUV at about 6 minutes after 7 on this Tuesday, Bastille Day. Bonjour. 72 degrees, so comfortable to start, but it's going to heat up quickly. We'll get up into the mid-90s, so we'll be under a heat advisory later today, and also an air quality alert, so please take it easy. Coming up, I'll get to music from Tori Amos and Dawes. I'm corny. I think you're going to like this new one from Vince Staples. It's called Cotton.

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0: caught a light sneeze. It's Tori Amos on WFUV. Coming up, an early one featuring Amy Mann. I'm Corny, and summer means the joy of live music in New York City and beyond, from Forest Hill Stadium to the See Here Now Festival and Newport Folk and Jazz. 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

That's how Amy Mann got her start with a big hit with Till Tuesday. Voices carry on WFUV. Coming up, a duet with Stevie Nicks and Tom Petty, and right now a new one from Role Model.

0: Stevie Nicks and Tom Petty on WFUV. Coming up, Lola Young and Bob Marley separately. 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And Wednesday, November 25th, it's Rival Sons with the Bluestones and the Velveteers. 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

0: Jurassic 5 and What's Golden on WFUV, and coming up, something from the Cranberries for you to crank up. I'm Corny, about 9 minutes before 8 o'clock on this Bastille Day. What did you get me? I hope it's a pain au chocolat. In lieu of that, I'll take a request for a song with some or all lyrics in French. Put that in at WFUV.org/question or through the WFUV mobile app, and we'll spin some of those songs that have some French lyrics later on this morning. Right now, we've got your news in 90 seconds with Janice Kirkell.
1: New York City health officials said during a virtual town hall last night that the 31 cooling towers that tested positive for Legionella bacteria on the Upper East Side have now been cleaned as they continue investigating additional cooling towers identified over the weekend. Mayor Mamdani is warning New Yorkers to prepare for another round of dangerous heat expected today and tomorrow. The mayor activated the city's heat emergency plan with temperatures expected to feel like the upper 90s today and the heat index climbing into the low hundreds tomorrow. The National Weather Service has issued a heat advisory from 11 a.m. today through 9 p.m. tomorrow. New York health officials are alerting doctors across the state, including in New York City, of an increase in cyclosporiasis cases. That's the parasitic infection that causes severe diarrhea. New York City alone has seen more than 380 cases so far this year. That's a threefold increase compared to the same time period last year. The Linda Lindas third album, Gotta Get Out, comes out next month. The tour for it stops in New York City at Brooklyn Steel on October 8th. The WFUV What's What podcast offers an update on the latest news, hot topic issues, and unique stories exclusively from the WFUV newsroom. 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
0: And here's a guy from New Jersey, Brian Fallon, and it's called Not Bad for New Jersey.

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bringing the funk to a Tuesday morning. Sly and the Family Stone on WFUV. Coming up, Lana Del Rey, something from the Hold Steady. We're up a notch to 73 degrees. It's going to get much hotter today with the high around 95 on the thermometer. Factor in the humidity, and we are going to be under a heat advisory later this morning. And also a air quality alert. Take it easy. Don't exert yourself. Corny with you. I'll take care of the music, and here's a new one from Bleachers.

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0: Lana Del Rey, title track to that one, Born to Die, on WFUV. 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

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And coming up, we'll get to something from T-Rex and Tame Impala, and right now, it's the new one from Biba Doobie.

0: T-Rex from a previous century on WFUV. Coming up, we'll bring you up to date with something from Olivia Rodrigo and Robert Smith. I'm Corny. It's going to be a hot one today. We're going to go up into the 90s, so there's a heat advisory in effect and also a air quality alert. Now, FUV is a media partner with Brick Celebrate Brooklyn Summer Festival, celebrating radical joy with a summer full of free live performances at the Lena Horne Bandshell. 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

0: David Bowie, Moon Age Daydream on WFUV at 9 minutes before 9 o'clock on this Bastille Day. And we're going to mark Bastille Day on the question of the day. Here's what we're looking for. We're looking for songs that have at least some lyrics in French. What did you get me besides that? Maybe a Quiche Lorraine? You could do that for me. I'm Corny, and we're going to check in for your 90 seconds of news with Janice Kirkell.
1: New York City health officials said during a virtual town hall last night that the 31 cooling towers that tested positive for Legionella bacteria on the Upper East Side have now been cleaned as they continue investigating additional cooling towers identified over the weekend. Mayor Mamdani is warning New Yorkers to prepare for another round of dangerous heat expected today and tomorrow. The mayor activated the city's heat emergency plan with temperatures expected to feel like the upper 90s today and the heat index climbing into the low hundreds tomorrow. The National Weather Service has issued a heat advisory from 11 a.m. today through 9 p.m. tomorrow. New York health officials are alerting doctors across the state, including in New York City, of an increase in cyclosporiasis cases. That's the parasitic infection that causes severe diarrhea. New York City alone has seen more than 380 cases so far this year. That's a threefold increase compared to the same time period last year. The Linda Lindas third album, Gotta Get Out, comes out next month. The tour for it stops in New York City at Brooklyn Steel on October 8th. The WFUV What's What podcast offers an update on the latest news, hot topic issues, and unique stories exclusively from the WFUV newsroom. 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I'm Janice Kirkell, and that's your news in 90 seconds on FUV.
0: And here's a new one from Jim James, going solo from My Morning Jacket.

The Strokes and You Only Live Once, and The Strokes will be back to perform in the area at the end of the summer. About 4 minutes after nine, I'm Corny. We'll do a question of the day in a bit. Up to 75 degrees this hour, heading for a high around 95 on the thermometer. But there's going to be a heat advisory in effect later this morning with the humidity on the rise as well, and also an air quality alert. So don't exert yourself as we get into a new artist from Pittsburgh. Goes by the name Kells.

Kiss. On WFUV, it's Kiss from Prince and a track called Gone, which is new from Kells. Up next, you get the WFUV

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1: 12 minutes after 9, time for the WFUV question of the day. I'm Corny O'Connell. Happy Bastille Day, France's national holiday, commemorating the storming of the Bastille and the start of the French Revolution back in 1789. So to mark La Fête Nationale, we're playing your favorite songs with at least some lyrics in French. And it's going to be quite a challenging holiday in France because it's been so hot there. I think this is like their ninth day in a row in Paris with temperatures over 90 degrees. So, and they've had wildfires both in the south and closer to Paris. And so I think a lot of the fireworks may need to be canceled because of the risk of wildfires, or at least man-made fires, I should say. One of the good things is that France is playing Spain today, this afternoon, in the semifinals of the World Cup, and they're going to go wild if they win that one. Let's get in on the fun with your song requests, and starting off with one from Sandra from Babylon, Chris in Brooklyn, Barb in Noonan, Georgia, all picking out a track from Jillian Hills.

0: The WFUV question of the day for Bastille Day, with songs at least partly in French. That one was all in French, a French version of the Shirelles' Baby It's You, done by Sylvie Vartan. Madeleine Peyrou before that with Et Puis, Stevie Wonder doing My Cherie Amour, and Talking Heads with Psycho Killer and Asking Qu'est-ce que c'est, and Jillian Hills and Zubi Zubi Zoo, all by request from listeners such as Deborah from Seacliff, Peter from the Rabbit Hole, Sasha, Rothgar of Rockland, Brad from Brooklyn, Spencer from Greenpoint, Julie from the Bronx, Tara from Queens, John from Amsterdam, Kevin from Stamford, Kevin in Port Washington, David from Illinois, Jim from Pleasantville. Because I'm psychic, I knew what you meant. And happy birthday. Matt D., Ernie from Oceanside, Brian in New Canaan, Libby, Dave in Jupiter, Florida, Liz in Centerport, Nancy, John in Troutman, North Carolina, Dana in Wilton, Laura, Joe in Bayside, Barbara from West Milford, Michael from Columbia, South Carolina, Steve J., Carol K., Ed from Verona, Liam, and Ron in Coram, among others. I'm Corny. We do the question of the day every weekday morning at this time. We'll come up with another topic same time tomorrow. 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

Wow, remember last summer when everybody was all excited about all the Rilo Kiley shows? That was Rilo Kiley with Portions for Foxes, one of their best songs. But that was last summer. This is another summer where we're having a heat wave, and the Knicks won, and it's the World Cup, and Taylor Swift got married on the 3rd of July, and we got new music from Weezer. Not only did we get new music from Weezer, but they're getting help from Wednesday. This is it. We might as well be strangers on FUV.

0: In a world where everything is derivative and all things are connected, that would be the rentals here on WFUV. Matt Sharp started the band, and Matt Sharp at one time played bass with Weezer, who we heard before that. And another fun fact about the rentals, Nick Zinner of the Yeah Yeah Yeahs, he plays guitars with Yeah Yeah Yeahs. He was a member of the rentals, as was Petra Hayden, but the only constant member has been Matt Sharp. There you go. Rentals information for you here on WFUV. I'm Delphine Blue. I'm in for Alisa Ali today. And, you know, I have a show here on Saturday nights called Shocking Blue. And this week I'm presenting an interview with Tricky that I just did. And I asked him who might he like to work with on a future project. And I'm not going to tell you who it is. But it's the lead singer of the next song that I'm going to play here on WFUV. Hint, hint. All right. 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

Madge from her 2000 album Music with Don't Tell Me. And Madge is the girl of the moment, a.k.a. Madonna. Her new album, Confessions 2, is already a number one record. She took over the Knockdown Center in Maspeth, Queens this past weekend. I mean, Maspeth. Who would think Madonna would be playing in Maspeth? But yes, there was a free dance party, and the lines to get in were from Brooklyn to Queens and back again. And I heard that she did a little performance atop the DJ booth, true Madonna style. Right now on WFUV, I am very excited to play new music from Steve Lacy. This is called The Feeling.

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0: 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I'm Delphine Blue, and for Alisa Ali on this Bastille Day, so please have yourself a croissant or a brioche while you listen to the music here on WFUV. 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

Stacey Lee Musgraves with the title track from her latest album, Middle of Nowhere. And I'm sure somebody who's listening is planning to go see her. You have several opportunities. You could see her at Madison Square Garden on August 31st or at Barclays Center on September 1st or 2nd. Right now on WFUV, pioneers of trip-hop from Bristol, England, Portishead.

0: Very 1982, missing persons and words here on WFUV. Of course, there was the band Berlin, who around that same time had a song called No More Words, not to confuse your 80s club hits. Delphine Blue in for Alissa Ali on this Tuesday, Bastille Day, and the start of a heat wave in New York. So if you haven't been paying attention, we are entering about a five-day, what do they call that, a heat dome. So stay hydrated and no joke. And you look out for your elderly friends and neighbors and relatives and your pets and yourselves. And I also want to tell you about something that I hope you're fanning yourself when I make this announcement because it's so exciting. FUV in the Bowery presents Welcome the Strokes for the Reality Awaits Tour. And they're playing with Beach House TV on the Radio and Effers. What a show. 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That's The Strokes with Beach House TV on the Radio and Effers on Friday, October 2nd at Flushing Meadows Corona Park in Queens from The Bowery Presents with media support from FUV.
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0: First time I saw brothers Michael and Brian Daddario perform, they were in high school and they just started their band, the Lemon Twigs. So now it's over a decade later and they're no longer in high school, which is correct because, you know, 10 years in high school is a little bit too long. They have a new record. It's called Look for Your Mind, and this is the title track.

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Another set of brothers, Atrell and Jarrett Cords from Jersey City, New Jersey, otherwise known as PM Dawn. They were so underrated. What a great song, Set Adrift on a Memory Bliss from 1991. Here on Member Supported WFUV, Delphine Blue in for Alisa Ali. And Phoebe Bridgers has a new album called Lost Weekend. This first single features a lot of guests. And when she plays for Three Nights at the Barclays Center in September, I wonder who might show up on stage with her. This is Lost Boys here on FUV.

0: That's one of those songs that when it came out, you couldn't stop playing it. Beck with Loser. That's for Mellow Gold here on WFUV. 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Thursday, July 30th, it's The Lone Bellow for a New York City album release concert for What a Time to Be Alive. 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
3: Ahoy! We'll see you there.

Well, a sort of impromptu theme has emerged. It's the animal section of the show. We just heard Cage the Elephant with a new one called Beaches in Tennessee. Of course, Tennessee is landlocked, so they don't have the ocean there. They have freshwater beaches, true, but they don't have the ocean like in New York where we go surfing and stuff like that. And ahead of that, we heard from the Black Crowes, Twice as Hard. And right now on WFUV, keeping with our theme, here is the great Jade Bird.

0: Psychedelic Furs here on WFUV. The band was started by the brothers Tim and Richard Butler, and it truly is a heartbreak beat because his heart is beating. Tim Butler, the bassist for the band, just underwent triple bypass surgery successfully. Yay, we wish him a very smooth recovery. Right now, let's find out what's going on in the world. We're going to check in with the WFUV newsroom for news in 90 seconds.
1: A heat advisory is in effect for the entire tri-state area. Feels like temperatures in the region will range from 95 to over 100 degrees. The advisory will remain in effect until 9 p.m. tomorrow. New York has become the first U.S. state to place a moratorium on data centers. Governor Kathy Hochul this morning signed an executive order banning state lawmakers from issuing environmental permits for proposed large data centers for 1 year. Hochul says the pause will give lawmakers time to create a framework to protect residents and the environment. Ariana Grande's four-show run at the Barclays Center continues tonight as part of the singer's Eternal Sunshine tour. It's her first time performing in New York City since her Sweetener tour in 2019. The Jazz Foundation of America will host a free waterfront concert this evening on Pier 1 in Riverside Park South. The concert will feature award-winning flautist Andrea Brockfeld performing a variety of jazz and Latin styles. 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
0: It's coming up on lunchtime, and perhaps you're feeling a little peckish. Well, we'll be serving up a New York slice just after noon. In the meantime, this is new from Bebe Stockwell.

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0: Annabelle Denda from the Lower East Side of New York City with The Hand from her new album, Some Things Never Leave. And right now on WFUV, it's that very special time of day, just afternoon, where we offer you a New York slice.
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0: was today's New York Slice from Frank Migliarelli and the Dirt Nappers. 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

0: think we can all agree, in hindsight, the 90s were pretty great. That was Fountains of Wayne with Radiation Vibe from 1996. And before that, Nirvana, Unplugged, About a Girl, of course, 1994. 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And Wednesday, November 25th, it's Rival Sons with the Bluestones and the Velveteers. 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

From his excellent seventh album, Cry Baby, that was Vince Staples and Cotton. And you might want to check out the video for that song because it's deep. Okay, so owing to the fact that we're in a heat wave, here's Toad the Wet Sprocket with the preliminary stage of what we will all want to be doing. This is Walk on the Ocean. And then after that, just dunk all the way.

0: 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That's Bob Dylan in concert with Lucinda Williams and her band, and Jimmy Vaughn and the Tilt-A-Whirl Band, July 21st at Forest Hill Stadium from the Bowery presents in partnership with WFUV. I've got a new one from Alabama Shakes coming up next.
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0: I guess when a band tells us they're on hiatus, we should take it at face value and stop thinking they broke up. And here's the proof. After 11 years, Alabama Shakes is releasing a new album. It comes out on August 28th. The title is I Must Be Dreaming. And here's the first single from it, I Feel Hope Coming, on FUV.

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That's from her debut album, Tracy Chapman, talking about a revolution. And I thought I would play that because today is Bastille Day, so we needed a revolution song, you know what I mean? And, you know, she wrote that when she was in high school. Well, maybe you are heading to Citi Field this weekend, July 18th or 19th, to see Noah Kahan. Here he is from his brand new album, The Great Divide, with Doors.

0: She moves in her own way. The Kooks here on Member Supported WFUV. And you know what? They're from Brighton in England. And I just went to England and I was in Brighton. And it's really cool there. 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

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This is new from Charlie XCX. The name of the song is SS26, which stands for Spring, Summer, 26, as in fashion seasons.

0: It's undeniably true. It's amazing to be young. Fontaines, D.C. here on WFUV. Although I'm going to say every age has its virtue. The words of the wise DJ. I'm Delphine Blue and for Alisa Ali on this very hot Tuesday afternoon. The word of the day is hydrate. Ahead of Fontaines, D.C., we heard from Moby with We Are All Made of Stars, and that's also true. FUV and the Bowery presents Welcome Jeff Tweedy Solo with Case Oates, and it's happening at Town Hall on October 28th and again at Music Hall of Williamsburg November 4th. 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That's Jeff Tweedy Solo at the Town Hall October 28th and Music Hall of Williamsburg November 4th. 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

That's the new one from Lucy Dacus, and it's not actually about planting tomatoes, but that is a thing that one would do this time of year. Well, you would have planted them a while ago, because now it's tomato season, and there is nothing quite like a tomato sandwich. Have you ever had a tomato sandwich? Delicious. You get like a really big, ripe tomato. Oh, really, really good. Okay, so you saw the film High Fidelity, right? And remember all the jokes about the Japanese pressings of records. I always think of that when I think of this song. Here's Alphaville and Big in Japan.

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0: White Reaper here on WFUV with Might Be Right, and they played their final show on May 16th of this year in their hometown of Louisville, Kentucky. Thanks for the memories, you guys. Ahead of that, we heard from Mazzy Star. You know, I heard that Hope Sandoval and Warren Ellis were going to be doing an album together, but crickets, you know? No more news about that. I'll keep digging, because if that happens, I would very much like to hear it. FUV supports the Levitt Pavilion in Westport, Connecticut this Friday, July 17th. It's Dogs in a Pile. 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
0: That does it for me. I'm Delphine Blue. I've been in for Elisa Ali on this very hot Tuesday afternoon. And everybody do be careful, because that heat is no joke. Now, Elisa's on vacation, which means I'll be back again tomorrow. So I hope you will hang out with me here again tomorrow at WFUV. I'm going to leave you with Not For Radio, which is a side project of Maria Zardoya of the Marias. She named it that because she just wanted to make the kind of music she felt like making, as opposed to pop music. Of course, it is for radio, because we're going to play it right now on the radio here at WFUV. This is Ache. And after that, Dennis Elsis will be hanging out with you right here on 90.7.

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0: Patti Smith, Dancing Barefoot on a Tuesday afternoon. It's Dedis Elsis, it's WFUV, Let Us Go Down. From down here, that is. 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

0: 1984. 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

a song for Zula. It's from Phosphorescent. He is the artist, Matthew Houck, on WFUV. Before that, 10,000 Maniacs and Trouble Me. New music now from Metric. Time is a bomb.

0: 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Just before it was new from Metric, Time is a Bomb. 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

0: 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Stevie Wonder before that and Superstition, 1972. 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

0: Uncle Tupelo was the name of that group. Anodyne was the album. It was 1993. New Madrid was the song. And Uncle Tupelo is the band that preceded Wilco and Sunvolt. Sunvolt formed by Jay Farrar, Wilco formed by Jeff Tweedy. Uncle Tupelo with New Madrid, White Stripes before that, I Want to Be the Boy to Warm Your Mother's Heart. And we started off with Fiona Apple's Every Single Night. 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

Shattered, the Rolling Stones on WFUV from Some Girls. The new Stones album, which I really like, Foreign Tongues, there's a song on there called Mr. Charm, and it really reminds me of Shattered. Not necessarily lyrically, just the way it's presented musically. This is new music, and Robert Smith is on the Rolling Stones album too, but here Robert Smith is working with Olivia Rodrigo. He gets around. Here's Olivia and Robert and What's Wrong With Me.

0: That is the group Camp. They spell their name C-A-A-M-P. Camp, and before that, their song By and By. Before that, What's Wrong With Me? From Olivia Rodrigo and her guest on the new album, Robert Smith. Here at 90.7, we support Richfield Playhouse in Richfield, Connecticut. 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Then, Saturday, August 1st, it's Fantagram. We heard from him last hour. And FUV welcomes Grace Potter, Sunday, August 2nd. 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

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From the Killers, here's Brandon Flowers.

0: That's Jackass from Beck. On WFUV, the Pretenders gave us Message of Love, and we heard Brandon Flowers' new solo with Plans. 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

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Those are the Revivalists. Amy Winehouse before that, and Back to Black. This is the band known as the Connells. The Connells, who are from North Carolina, with their song 74, 75.

0: Big Star and that wonderful song September Girls. Tom Petty before that, Running Down a Dream. And we started with the Connells, 74-75. 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

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That is from Krungbin. It's Data Celsius on this Tuesday afternoon. The new one from Phoebe Bridgers, Lost Boys.

0: Orange Crush with R.E.M. from the Green album. Phoebe Bridgers before that, a new one, Lost Boys. 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

Jade's smooth operator. Just before it, Royal Otis, Who's Your Boyfriend, band out of Australia. It's Dennis Elsis. Well, we go from smooth to hot to slob. Here's Sylvan Esso and their new one, Hot Slob.

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1: My dad and I have this conversation sometimes. 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And in a strange way, the bass player from MKUltra was this person for me. And that was a strangely important moment.
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Modest Mouse, new music, Picking Dragon's Pockets, and we heard Regina Spektor with Fidelity. Carry on now. Here's Nora Jones.

0: deeper shade of soul, not to be confused with a whiter shade of pale. That's Urban Dance Squad on WFUV. We heard Hunger Strike from Temple of the Dog. Nora Jones starting things off with Carry On. Let's find out what's going on by checking the news in 90 seconds, which is brought to you by Yale New Haven Health.
1: There's a heat advisory in effect until tomorrow night in New York City. That's because temperatures are expected to reach nearly 100 degrees. Officials are urging New Yorkers to stay hydrated and stay inside as much as possible. New York health officials are warning of an uptick in cyclosporiasis cases this year. There's been over 200 cases in the state since May 1st. The infection causes severe diarrhea and stomach problems. It's recommended to wash produce thoroughly to lower the risk of getting sick. Governor Hochul is saying no new data centers, at least for now. She signed an executive order today preventing new data centers from being built in the state for at least a year due to environmental concerns.
2: Hyperscale AI data centers consume enormous amounts of power, truly threatening to outpace our grid's capacity, and they drive up costs for local ratepayers.
1: The executive order does not apply to already built data centers. FIFA announced the lineup for the World Cup closing ceremonies today. EGOT winner Jennifer Hudson and Pussycat Dolls singer Nicole Scherzinger are some of the stars performing this Sunday. And tonight, there's a free walking tour of the Brooklyn Bridge waterfront. The tour will discuss the park's history and eco-friendly design. It starts at 6:30 p.m. at Pier 1. For a deeper dive into the latest news, arts, and culture, check out the What's What podcast weekdays after 4 at WFUVnews.org. 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

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Weezer from their new one, recording with Wednesday, and we might as well be strangers.

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Here's some new music. They are Buffalo Traffic Jam and Pictures of You.

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We should talk. Those are Bleachers, relatively new. Foo Fighters before that, early on, with Big Me. Here are the Emperor's New Clothes from Sinead O'Connor.

0: Fight Loneliness. That would be Wilco. Here at WFUV from an early album, Summer Teeth, in 1999. Iggy Pop singing about The Passenger. And we started off with Sinead O'Connor and The Emperor's New Clothes. Stay tuned for Sam Sumter. She'll be along next. It's Dennis Elsis. Let's you and I meet up again tomorrow in the afternoon. And right now, we'll check in on the news in 90 seconds.
1: There's a heat advisory in effect until tomorrow night in New York City. That's because temperatures are expected to reach nearly 100 degrees. Officials are urging New Yorkers to stay hydrated and stay inside as much as possible. New York health officials are warning of an uptick in cyclosporiasis cases this year. There's been over 200 cases in the state since May 1st. The infection causes severe diarrhea and stomach problems. It's recommended to wash produce thoroughly to lower the risk of getting sick. Governor Hochul is saying no new data centers, at least for now. She signed an executive order today preventing new data centers from being built in the state for at least a year due to environmental concerns.
2: Hyperscale AI data centers consume enormous amounts of power, truly threatening to outpace our grid's capacity, and they drive up costs for local ratepayers.
1: The executive order does not apply to already built data centers. FIFA announced the lineup for the World Cup closing ceremonies today. EGOT winner Jennifer Hudson and Pussycat Dolls singer Nicole Scherzinger are some of the stars performing this Sunday. And tonight, there's a free walking tour of the Brooklyn Bridge waterfront. The tour will discuss the park's history and eco-friendly design. It starts at 6:30 p.m. at Pier 1. 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I'm Zini Gonigberg, and that's your news in 90 seconds on FUV.
0: Here's new music from Cigarettes After Sex. 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
1: All right. 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I am Sam Sumter. Tuesday is my Monday, and thus I must say that I hope you had a really great weekend. I co-hosted a show in my friend's backyard down in South Slope where I got devoured by mosquitoes and was reminded that I do not actually know how to hula hoop. So highs and lows. Actually, both of those are lows, but the music was great. Also hit up Coney Island and the guy with the snakes. Have you seen the guy with the snakes? He like brings his snakes on the beach, like these giant pythons, and then basically like charges people $5 to take a picture with them. He wasn't there. So it was a lovely afternoon. I'm all about snakes in the general sense, but not necessarily like slithering past my beach towel. That said, whatever you're into, snakes, no snakes, snakes on a plane, snakes on a beach. I've got some music that in no way relates to that this hour alone. Grace Potter, Vampire Weekend, Noah Kahan ahead of those City Field shows, Jason Isbell, and more. Let's kick things off tonight with Casey Musgraves. It's the Middle of Nowhere on FUV.

0: The sweetness of Elliott Smith. I'm not crying, you're crying. I'm Sam Sumter on WFUV. I've got U2 and Ween on the way. 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

It's you too on FUV. I'm Sam Sumter. Hope your night is going really, really great so far. You know, Noah Kahan, not the only Vermont artist to play in two shows here in NYC this summer. Grace Potter will be at Forest Hills Stadium August 27th and 28th, about a week after the drop of Trespasser, her album, which is out on the 21st. This is the track we've been spinning from that album. It's Love Me Not. On FUV. When

0: Lady writer on the TV and on the radio, Sam Sumter, hanging out with you this evening on 90.7. 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Bring in those sweet, sweet sounds from down under to us. I've got Florence the Machine, Noah Khan, and more coming your way in just one sec.
1: 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Be sure to follow the show to stay up to date on all the latest episodes and, of course, to find your next favorite artist. 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Ooh.

That's Noah Kahn on FUV. He's just been selling out those stadiums, just did 4 sold-out nights at Fenway Park and making his way to New York to do 2 nights at Citi Field. If you are going to that show, make sure you get there early. Catch Gigi Perez and Annabelle Dinda, both artists we know, love, spin, and work with here at WFUV. I'm Sam Sumter, and I always love when members tell me about the artists that they dig. So this one, Jason Isbell and the 400 Unit, following a bar stool conversation at the bitter end, goes out to Pete Devlin. Hope the High Road on FUV.

0: and Janelle Monae for your Tuesday nights here on WFUV. Sam Sumter in with you this evening before Wilco makes their way to Marrakesh for that three-night Wilco in Morocco experience. They're doing a few nights, or Jeff Tweedy is, at least, here in NYC. 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
0: 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If you're out there considering throwing in the towel, things are looking rough and you want to call it quits, consider this your sign to persevere. This track is what the band calls a song about the stubborn act of never giving up. 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

Bon hiver in été, little seasonal français for you tonight on WFUV. I'm Sam Sumter. Was talking about Noah Kahan a few minutes ago and Annabelle Dinda, who is opening up for him alongside Gigi Perez this weekend at Citi Field. So in the spirit of that, here's some Annabelle Dinda for you now. It's The Hand on FUV.

0: some Springsteen for you tonight on WFUV. The Bruce Springsteen Center for American Music, following a grand opening, is now officially open in Long Branch, New Jersey. Sam Sumter slanging songs and talking tunes here on WFUV. FUV welcomes the Falcon Ridge Folk Festival July 24th through 26th at the Goshen Fairgrounds in Goshen, Connecticut. 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

That one from Mitski's 2014 album, Bury Me at Makeout Creek. If you like Mitski, check out New York Slice artist Kira Metcalf, kind of in the same vein. I'm actually co-producing a show that she is playing this Thursday alongside another New York Slice act, Parks Department, and a band called Talon, three incredible local acts in conjunction with the New Colossus Festival that is happening at Herald Square Plaza on Broadway between 34th and 35th, July 16th. So come out. Would love to see you there. Meet some of these New York Slice artists that we spin here on WFUV and fall in love with them IRL. I've got some role model for you next from the upcoming album that drops in just a few weeks. This is High Hopes 3000.

0: Come on, come on, from the Von Bondies, that album, Pawn Shop Heart. Important to note, shop spelled in the really quaint, old-timey way with two P's. Sam Sumter hanging out with you here on 90.7, and FUV supports the Wellmont Theater in Montclair, New Jersey. 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

Planting Tomatoes from Lucy Dacus, who is also featured as a vocalist on the new track from Phoebe Bridgers we've been spinning alongside her boy genius bandmate Julian Baker. That one's called Lost Boys. Sam Sumter hanging out with you tonight on WFUV. Let's take the downtown train with Tom Waits.

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0: they keep going. I'm Sam Sumter. That's Crystal Waters, and you are listening to WFUV. 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
0: 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The album Over Before You Know It drops in about 2 weeks. That's Jason Singer's second album. He says, "We spend so much of our lives trying to build something that we never have the time to enjoy. That's the lesson I've learned over the past year. Tell people you love them, take care of yourself, fight for the good. That's what this album stands for." The track you're hearing now is from Over Before You Know It. 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